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1, few medics, TC, modified response, hit and run, single vehicle in the area of Oliver Road and Skyway, in the empty lot, southwest of the intersection, 1730.

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0: 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It's 281. Two patients, minor injuries. 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

Echo to Tube, you've had excitable violence stage, altered all at sea, unknown circumstances, 950 Muir Avenue, between Rodeo Avenue and Highway 32 West, 1816. Break.

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0: 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CADWeb's updated.
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0: 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I'm out with DCSO. 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

1091 BMX Medical, leg injury, OPD at scene, Maverick 350 or down Boulevard East between Northbound Highway 70 on ramp and Feather River Boulevard 0313.

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0: 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You are now 10 minutes into your incident. Do you have a need for breathing support?
1: Bill Nelson, I see negative on breathing support with an update. We've isolated the one battery, removed it from the room. No further fire threat. Just cooling the battery. 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

0: Morville, Nelson, I see. Orville, Nelson, I see with an update. This is time. Currently cooling the battery, the large bucket of water. And continuing ventilating the room. Gonna make 2176 available at scene. Engine 2161 will be committed for the next hour or so.
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1: Nelson, I see Orville. You are now 20 minutes into your incident.
0: Orville, Nelson, I see. We could stop the 10-minute timer.
1: Nelson, I see. 0-6-4.

Oregon and Tubi medical reports from BCSO, possible male ODing in a driveway, 3610 Highway 32 West, between Freight Lane and Meridian Road, 0627.

0: Louisville. Keep going to 11. Over responding and place the two. Keep going
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0: Check the property at 3610 Highway 32 and both adjacent properties, and there's no patient. Is this a single caller by a passerby, or is there any more detail for location?
1: Chico Engine 11, Orville. This was a third-hand report through BCSO, single report from a passerby. Per BCSO, the caller may have been making some guesses about the nature of the medical as they were just passing by. Check the area to your satisfaction. 0638.
0: Orville, Chico Engine 11. I met with the property owner who said he was laying on the ground doing some welding work on his truck. 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

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Today's fire danger ratings, Valley High, Foothills Moderate, Mountains Low. Minute morning report, 0800, KVZ 21.

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0: Responding, first unit at Scene Larkin, I see Uncle Defire, secondary attack 11.
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0: 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We do have light smoke showing on the Charlie side. We'll be in command mode.
1: Structure, Larkin Road, engine 74. Larkin, I see on Goodley Fire, secondary attack 11, 1029.

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1: 05, 1044, break. Bridgevale, TC, area of Highway 162 West and August Rios Road.

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TC with extrication. Single vehicle roll over to a ditch. 911 open line. In the area of Highway 162 and August Rios Road, just west of August Rios. First seat at scene. August, I see on Calcord. Unit standby for slash checkback 1045.

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1: Oroville Larkin IC, engine 72 and engine 73 will be coming shortly. Additionally, primary and secondary search are complete.
0: I see 1048. Additionally, when engine 73 comes available, have them respond to the TC with extrication with a dynamic water rescue element. The Highway 162 and August Frias Road. The contact August, I see on Calcourt at 1048.
1: Can I see? I'm going to place a phone call.
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0: 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Requesting a second medic engine, or a medic,
1: 71 Orville, currently two ground ambulances responding, an air medic on order. Correction, air ambulance on order, 1049.
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1: Orville Battalion 2103, based on the notes and tablet command, can you ensure new EMS does a surge alert?
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0: Land 2105 at scene. Two vehicles, major damage. Total of six patients, two majors, or correction, three majors, two minors. Continue the mounts, I'll be assuming command.
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0: 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West IC, Orville. West IC, we haven't handled the units at sea. We can cancel truck 74.
1: IC, Orville, confirming. Can't handle. Cancel boat 74 and rescue support 74.

0: to Dynamic Water, Highway 162, August Reyes Road, cancel, return to quarters, truck 74.
1: Truck 74.
0: Port and book 74.
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0: Bagua Sassy. Bagua Sassy, NFI cares off the ground. Additionally, updated number of patients. We have a total of 7, 3 minors, 2 major, and 2 moderate.
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danger ratings. Valley fire danger rating 22%, dispatch level low. Foothills fire danger rating 4%, dispatch level low. Mountains fire danger rating 4%, dispatch level low. 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
0: Orville, in 2162, can we start law enforcement at confirmed 1144?
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Updated location, Unit 1 at 5393 Sawmill Road, Engine 82.

Okay, back in the unit, off duty. 28, 1649. Message 2128.